0: This right here is a power play.
1: It's not something we get to choose, but it is something we get to cherish. It's something we get to wear, and we get to rock this with honor. I'm black like my granddaddy and my great-great-great-great-grandma.
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yourself. Maybe, just maybe, this is what love feels like before it even begins.

If you want to connect with the people and the world, you should do it with the power of love. Your personal God is a mystery, but the dance floor is now and it's real.

so much fun dancing until the early hours to Horse Meat Disco. We had such a good time. So if you haven't got tickets to Amnesia, Glitterbox at Amnesia, you might want to do yourself a favor and get some of those, because it's looking to be a fantastic season. So I wanted to send out some more love to Nadasha Diggs, because I'm obsessed with her new record, Megatronic. It's called People. It's out on the Jazz

I'll be back in a month's time with more great music. But before we sign things off, I gotta play you this one. You may have seen this week that Grace Jones has been announced and will be playing for us at Glitterbox Amnesia on the 24th of July. The Grace Jones, everyone. We are beyond excited for this. Such a legend, an icon, gonna be in the house. So I'm gonna leave you with this one. It's Grace Jones

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Put your hands up in the air. 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

0: Zun.
1: We call upon the celestial realms, the angelic beings, the planetary guides and protectors, and the ascended ones to bless mankind and to be present here with us. We call upon the divine light of love, truth, and harmony to shine in the places that need healing and to guide our way. 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
1: The use of things that would lift us out of the egocentric situation could therefore be considered medical as healing for a social disorder. 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

the use of things that would lift us out of the egocentric situation could therefore be considered medical as healing for a social disorder.